underground. I be Bobby Fotis. Wu-Tang Clan on your mind one time. It's the jump off, so just jump off, my nigga. 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

0: Because I gotta have faith. 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Because I gotta have faith.
1: Música.
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It's a death row pardon. 2 minutes too late. And isn't it ironic?

0: great track.
1: Oh, mate, love it. It's quality. Listen. Pure quality, bruv.
0: Bruv, what's your name again?
1: What? What's up, son?
0: What's your name?
1: Lee, what's up, son?
0: No, not you, bruv. What? The girl on the...
1: Fergie, my bad, bruv. I start again. What's my name? Why'd you start as my...
0: Not your name, geezer. The girl on the track, mate.
1: Shut up.
0: Blinding son.
1: It's quality, quality.
0: Listen, how's it go?
1: London.
0: No, it's not like that, mate.
1: No,
0: it's
1: not like that. What?
0: London. That's the one.
1: What, bruv. London?
0: No, bruv. London.
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1: Yeah, we got free tickets to the Brand Band concert. I think it was Monday night at the Pacific Palace. But you can all in if you want to.

0: La interpretación de Dynamite de BTS, el movimiento del K-pop en Nueva York. Ayer estaba en París.
1: En el Stade de France.
0: Ahí está Ted Lasso y Coach Beer.
1: How the heck they won't gonna be able to follow all that?
2: Gonna be tough.
1: Yep. Yeah, you know what I think we need? We need some heart. You know, someone that has some soul. You know, someone who can bring the love. Ooh, you think of what I'm thinking?
2: One step ahead of you, coach.
1: You always are. All right, young man, let's go. It's your big shot. Okay. Now listen to me. Go out there. Don't be nervous. Nobody's watching. All right? Make us proud.
0: Jason Sudeikis representando a Ted Lasso. Brendan Hunt representando a Coach Beer de la serie Ted Lasso. Presentando a Justin Bieber.